0: uplifting, and encouraging. The River.
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0: 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God knew what he was doing when he made me yours. Happy birthday, Mom. Tell me about your mom at our website.
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9: River Weather. Well, tonight we'll get clear skies, and we're in the mid-60s, and then some showers and thunderstorms popping up in the afternoon on Wednesday with cold fronts set to move through. We'll hit about 80. Really good chance of rain Wednesday night, a few lingering showers Thursday. I'm meteorologist Steve Hamilton on Uplifting and Encouraging the River.
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0: Coast.
1: It's Brant and Sherry on the river.
0: Maybe you've seen this. There's a huge campaign now to revive handwriting. Like this huge deal. There's contests. There's a huge PR thing. We need to get people writing again, handwriting. We have to save handwriting because people aren't doing enough. We need to do it more. I was looking into this, and it's sponsored by a company called Bic.
1: I think I've heard of them before.
0: Yeah.
1: They have writing utensils, so to speak.
0: Is that what they make?
1: Yeah, that is.
0: Huh. You don't suppose?
1: I don't think so.
0: Okay.
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5: When God created you, He had a specific plan and purpose especially for you. Hi, I'm Mark Gothier from Making Your Life Count. Mark Rutter of Crew describes how God has designed us.
6: God has designed us in a way that we're to function. Healthy character functioning started in Genesis and the created order. And that was that we would depend upon Him as our source of life. We'd attach to Him as a source of life. We were also created that we would actually embrace reality and truth on His terms. We'd be obedient to His truth and reality. And third, He created us so that He was actually our King. He's actually created us so that we'd learn to submit to Him, to bow down to Him, to respect Him, obey Him, and respect others. Those three foundational areas don't really, they're actually the key to any kind of behavioral, spiritual health as is living out God's design.
5: Mark says it's important to remain healthy in each of these areas.
6: When we deviate from that design, we also are looking at how do people face truth and reality? Are they willing to say, give me feedback? Are they willing to own truth and honestly embrace truth? And then are they able to submit? Are they able to respect one another and bow down and actually worship God instead of themselves? And so those are the key areas that are key to both character and spiritual health. And so when you see a deviation in any of those parts of the design, that's typically where you'll see these red flags that would signify not always failure, but signify areas of lack of health in terms of our character and spiritual structure.
5: God has a plan and purpose for each one of us according to His design. Want to learn more about God's plan for you? Go to crew.org. That's CRU.org.
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2: Coca-Cola is coming out with a new flavor. Did you see this? 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
8: 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Yes, you need to eat some of those vegetables. Yes, you do need sunscreen. 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Well, how big is this decision? 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It's perfect time. It's a beautiful little resort town. You can bring the fam, walk around campus, meet the people, ask questions. Tell them I sent you. Get a

0: mid-60s, and then some showers and thunderstorms popping up in the afternoon on Wednesday with cold fronts set to move through. We'll hit about 80. Really good chance of rain Wednesday night, a few lingering showers Thursday. I'm meteorologist Steve Hamilton on Uplifting and Encouraging the River.
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1: If you're new to the show, welcome. Do know that it gets pretty awesome sometimes, like right now.
2: Sometimes.
1: We do a trivia question, except it's not trivia. It's interesting. And secondly, there's much more at stake than usual on a radio station. It's like, hey, here's a bumper sticker if you get it right. No, no, no. An entire planet's fate rests on, in this case, Caitlin. Are you ready for this? Because we're looking at an awesome planet here in our on our video screen, and it'll blow up if you get it wrong. You ready for this?
3: I am. I mean, I already feel bad about it, but yeah.
1: Well,
2: you already feel bad.
1: Here's the problem, Caitlin. The aliens already heard what you just said.
2: And now they feel bad.
1: And they don't want you feeling bad. That doesn't help them.
3: Yeah.
1: They want you to get the question right. And then
3: I'll try.
1: So the planet doesn't blow up. Okay.
2: Okay.
1: Here is the question for you, Caitlin. It has to do with coffee. And American adults, what percentage of American adults drinks coffee every day? Is it, here's multiple choice, it's approximately a quarter, a half, or three quarters of American adults drink coffee every day? Quarter, half, or three quarters?
3: I'm going to go with three quarters.
1: Three
3: out of four people I know, I would say drink coffee.
1: Okay.
2: Right. Let's see.
1: We'll find out what happens. We're watching this planet on this high-def screen out here. Mm-hmm.
3: You probably wanna, nothing good.
1: You want to stay with that answer?
3: Yeah.
1: The answer is the number of adults who drink coffee every day is about one half.
2: Oh. Boom. Done.
1: I guess that's what hurts, Caitlin, is you seem to be okay.
2: And they're gone.
1: After what I just saw, that seems, I don't know.
3: Does seem unfair.
1: Yeah, seems like, I mean, you're still smiling and stuff.
3: I mean, probably another couple other alien planets out there, maybe.
2: Yeah.
1: Wow, the flippancy.
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0: For tonight, we'll get clear skies, and we're in the mid-60s, and then some showers and thunderstorms popping up in the afternoon on Wednesday with cold fronts set to move through. We'll hit about 80. Really good chance of rain Wednesday night, a few lingering showers Thursday. I'm meteorologist Steve Hamilton on Uplifting and Encouraging the River.
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0: believe it. On the night you fall in all the pieces, you can bring your lonely heart to Jesus. 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
2: For some people, let's just be honest, for some people it's romance, for some people it's money, for some people it's career, for some people it's family. None of these things are bad, per se, but if we make something the ultimate thing, and again, for some people it's money, the ultimate thing in life, or status, or something, or proving something to somebody, not even sure who it is we're trying to impress, but we're trying to impress somebody, whatever it is we make ultimate, we're going to have something that's the ultimate thing. And if you went around and everybody's being honest, they'd be able to identify it. This is the thing that's the most ultimate, important thing for me. For me personally, I'm making the ultimate thing Jesus. And let me tell you why. That other stuff, as great as it can be, never has died for me. And it also can leave me. I mean, even the most wonderful things like family, people pass away. I mean, we lose things. We can be completely devastated and crushed, or we can put our hope in something that always goes on, and he's always there. And I can just tell you, if you're somebody who's on the fence about this business, about Jesus, I can tell you, just as another human, hopefully somebody you'll eventually regard as a friend, he never leaves. He's always there, and there's joy in him regardless of circumstances.
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6: 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We trained 12 young leaders from Crown Stewardship Centers in 9 countries, Burundi, Eswatini, Ghana, Kenya, Malawi, South Africa, Tanzania, Uganda, and Zimbabwe. They were carefully selected to participate in this unique experience with the goal of inspiring, equipping, and investing in the lives of these emerging leaders. Crown believes that investing in the next generation will pay long-term dividends in God's economy. We had lots of fun. We prayed, wept, and laughed together as we helped to equip them to lead in challenging circumstances. 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

0: crowded.
1: It's Brant and Sherry on the river.
2: The show today is going to be a little mix of stuff, the usual mix. There's going to be goofy stuff too, but I have been talking about how I'm right now, not last week, not a year ago. I haven't licked this, but right now I'm really struggling with depression, just moving, mm-hmm. just getting out of bed. It's there. It's a very real thing.
0: This is something you've dealt with all your life.
2: Oh, my whole life.
0: Yeah.
2: And that's when people will come along too, and people are listening to this right now. I know it.
0: Mm-hmm.
2: And God bless you. But they're listening to it. Well, then, you know, it's sin in your life. That's the problem. Okay. Yeah. But I felt this when I was seven, mm-hmm. when I was six.
0: Mm-hmm.
2: Was it because I was such a sinner, or because there's something in my brain mm-hmm. physiologically that happens to me
0: mm-hmm.
2: and it's, you know, I think God's patient with me. I think he uses people that are prone to this. Read the book of Psalms.
1: Yeah, the whole book is about a guy,
2: yeah.
1: a bunch of guys in the middle of it.
2: Yeah
1: going through it.
2: Hasn't licked it.
1: So as you're going through it, I'm sure there are a lot of people listening that are going through it because we always get responses about this.
2: Yeah.
1: Any one big piece of advice that sticks out in your mind that helps you while you're in the midst of it?
2: Nope.
1: Okay.
2: No, I'm kidding. Well. Now, my wife and I were just talking about this before I left home.
1: All right.
2: And we were laughing about it.
1: Mm-hmm.
2: Because I'm like, this is what's happening. We recognize it now.
1: Mm-hmm.
2: But, like, we're not going to make any decisions right now.
1: Okay.
2: About anything significant.
1: Mm-hmm.
2: Because I've learned this is not the time. I'm not seeing things clearly.
1: Oh, that's so good.
2: Right.
1: So it's not like I quit.
2: No.
1: Yeah.
2: Maybe go have some ice cream.
1: Mm-hmm.
2: Maybe exercise. Whatever, but I have learned that my advice would be don't take yourself so seriously
1: mm-hmm.
2: and don't make any big decisions right now because they'll probably be dumb ones, probably mm-hmm. be foolish ones
1: mm-hmm.
2: based on stuff that's not even true.
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5: So something important for couples to hear is that it's not an immediate fix. 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
5: 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And so it was just too much for her at that point, and she didn't think she could take it. You know, I feel guilt that I didn't relieve enough maybe, or what could I do? And definitely a hopelessness that there's not much I can do, that we're working on it. The fact she survived was just incredible and amazing and a godsend.
6: Hear more from Todd Evans and his wife Kristen at familyminute.org. 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
8: The river weather.
9: Overnight we'll get clear skies and we're in the mid-60s. And then some showers and thunderstorms popping up in the afternoon on Wednesday with cold fronts set to move through. We'll hit about 80. Really good chance of rain Wednesday night, a few lingering showers Thursday. I'm meteorologist Steve Hamilton on Up

0: Brent and Sherry on uplifting and encouraging the river.
1: Excellent. We have some breaking animal news. Animal news is breaking. It's breaking on my Facebook page where Jess posted this video. Jess posted this awesome video of, you know how you snap beans? Ever doing that?
0: Yes. I've never done it, but my grandma used to do it. Yes.
1: I used to be forced to do it by my grandma.
0: Okay.
1: But this lady trained her monkey to do it.
0: And so there's
1: a video of this monkey snapping beans. Not doing it right, but still doing it. And it's so cute. Listen to that.
0: Hey.
1: He's working hard and he's snapping the beans.
0: Brent.
1: Look at his little hands.
0: Are you even vaguely aware of the fact that we can't see it? Like, I can't see
1: it. Don't try to describe it.
0: Okay.
1: He's snapping the beans and he's hovering over a bowl. It's so good.
0: Why is this breaking news?
1: It's so good. Everybody loves it. They can't get enough of it.
0: I can't believe I've just listened to a monkey snapping beans.
1: I do it some more. He's looking over the side.
0: Well, you're excited, so.
1: We'll keep you updated as events warrant here at Breaking Animal News Desk.
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5: My grandchildren have some rabbits, Fuzzy and Cotton. Well, sadly, the other day, my granddaughter, Allie, came in crying because Fuzzy died. And, this is heartbreaking for a little child. But one of the things that Allie said after Fuzzy died was, it isn't fair. And I think she sort of tapped into something there that we feel about a lot of things in life. Well, that just isn't fair. I mean, we all assume we're going to live long lives, and it just seems like an aberration that death would come and change everything. And really, it's true. It isn't fair. It isn't good. Death is harsh and mean, and it rips people away that we love. So listen, Christ has conquered death. You say, now, are you nuts, Craig? People still die. What do you mean Christ has conquered death? Well, I know people die. Well, I know that very well, actually. But I'm saying death is not the end. When you put your faith in Christ, you have life during life, and you have the hope of life beyond the grave. Why? Because when Jesus died on the cross, He paid the price for our sin, and He conquered death. Death died when Christ rose. What are you trusting in right now?
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0: Some answers make you stop and think. I'm Cindy Tang with Moving Moments. Joe bounced from table to table at a park recently, joking with strangers and trying to brighten everyone's day. So I asked him if he was a Christian. You know what his answer was? I'm a little bit of a Christian. And I thought to myself, a little bit? Well, let me share with you. The Bible says in 2 Corinthians 5:17 that if anyone is in Christ, he is a new creation, not partially changed, but fully changed. Remember, you cannot be a little bit married. Either you are or you're not. Jesus did not die on the cross so we could give him part of our lives. He wants our all. So today, ask yourself, does Jesus have my whole heart? If not, go to movingmoments.org, click on Find Peace, and learn how you can do just that. I'm Cindy Tang with Moving Moments. Now it's your time to make a move.
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0: Want to learn more? 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

0: This is Anne Graham Lotz with Daily Light for Daily Living. God, as our Heavenly Father, so closely identifies with His children that our tears are His. This precious revelation is first glimpsed plainly when we read how God called Abraham to leave Ur of the Chaldeans and follow him in a life of faith, encouraging him by promising in Genesis 12:3, "I will bless those who bless you, and whoever curses you, I will curse." God not only loves you and me as His children, He identifies with us. And in response to such loyalty and love, I, in turn, desire to so closely identify with Him that His tears are on my face. Listen to me. Isaiah 25:8 says, "The Lord God will wipe away tears from all faces. My tears and yours are precious to Him." How He loves those who love Him enough to shed His tears as they share His cross. This is Anne Graham Lotz.
1: 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Your GPS recalculates and shows you the way home. Life can feel that way sometimes. We make wrong turns, end up in dead ends, and feel completely lost. The good news is that God's provided the ultimate GPS system for your soul. When Adam and Eve first sinned, humanity lost its way. We've been wandering in spiritual darkness ever since, separated from our Creator. But God didn't leave us lost. He sent Jesus as the way back home. Jesus said, "I am the way, the truth, and the life. No one comes to the Father except through me." Unlike earthly GPS systems that sometimes fail, Jesus never gives wrong directions. 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
5: In recent years, we've heard about a number of highly publicized scandals. One disturbing result, I think, is that talk of private matters has been splashed throughout the news media. 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In Proverbs 7, we read the story of a married woman who is also seductive. 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

0: Thanks for listening to The River. I'm producer Mike. If you are a lady looking to forget about all of the things going on in life right now for a couple hours and instead focus on fellowship and worship and just having a fun night, you'll love The River's Ladies Night. It's happening September 23rd at Church of the Savior in Worcester, and then also the 24th at Ohio Christian University in Circleville, where you'll get to enjoy a night with a concert from Natalie Lane, as well as Tasha Layton, who will be giving an encouraging message. It's going to be a great time. This one is just for the ladies, though. 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
2: Uzziah was king in Israel. He ruled for 52 years, and he was the only king many in Israel ever knew. As a result, they faced his death with great, great mourning. As the prophet Isaiah was lamenting King Uzziah's death, he wrote, "In the year of King Uzziah's death, I saw the Lord sitting on a throne, lofty and exalted." God let him see the real King, Jesus Christ, the King of Kings and Lord of Lords. Hey, when your world comes crashing down, Jesus is there for you. No matter what you may be facing today, put your eyes on King Jesus. He loves you, and he wants to work miracles in your life today. Talk to him about your problems, about your hurts, about your cares, because he really does care for you, and he's ready, willing, and able to make a difference in your life starting now. Now that's real hope.
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made his mercies new, 'cause he knew we'd forget all the things he's done and just how good he

0: uplifting and encouraging the river. I'm producer Mike. No two people are exactly alike, and that's a great thing, right? Well, it's the same thing that can be said with taste buds. I've been accused of being a bit of a picky eater, and I am a Gen Z, and that kind of goes hand in hand with it. And I'll admit, I don't have the greatest case to prove that I'm not. I do try to eat my vegetables, but there's one big thing that I don't like, and that is ground beef. I don't eat ground beef unless it's a hamburger. Like, I don't eat beef tacos, I don't eat meatballs, I don't eat meatloaf, and I'm sure you're horrified right now. 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It is a struggle because I would love to enjoy ground beef, I just can't. 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You can share what makes you a picky eater. 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

0: good.
1: Uplifting and encouraging the river. I'm producer Mike, and I'm definitely not avoiding any of those palette of a child accusations. Yeah, I don't think I can defend myself very well, so help me feel less alone in being a picky eater. What makes you a picky eater? 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Shelly, what is that for you?
2: Hi, Mike. What makes me a little bit of a picky eater is everyone loves olives, and I think they should be illegal.
1: Is it a like taste thing, a texture thing?
2: The smell, the look, the ones with the little red, they look like eyeballs.
1: Yeah.
2: And olive bars in grocery stores, they used to have them. And I would walk all the way a different way to get around it. I would not go near it.
1: Yeah, olives are a thing that I feel like I should like, but I don't like them either. I try to like them, but I just can't get behind it. It's too weird tasting.
2: Oh, well, good. I thought I was the only one. Everyone always goes crazy.
1: Yeah, you're not the only one. You can count on a Gen Z like me to be picky and not like vegetables.
3: Hi, I'm Barry McGuire, author of Ignite Your Life, here to explain how you can defeat fear effortlessly. After speaking at one of America's great churches talking about how most Christians are living in fear, I did a book signing for a couple of hours. In a church where the people are well-fed, most of the people in line were emotional as they described their personal struggles with fear. This is not a small problem. Chances are most of you listening to me right now are in your own struggle with fear, praying fervently yet still worrying. James 1 describes this as being double-minded, unstable in all your ways. Here's the problem. Until you move into wholehearted faith, God's not obligated to answer your prayers. And that's not where you want to be when you need His help now more than ever. If you want to know God is hearing and answering your prayers, listen to what He tells you in Isaiah 43:10. I appointed you as my witness so that you will believe and understand and know that I am God. If you want to have your life ignited, go to igniteamerica.com.
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0: That's Thank God from Leanna Crawford on Uplifting and Encouraging the River. 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
3: Good Wednesday morning. 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Ohio cattle producers are watching regional beef processing capacity closely after Tyson has announced plans to close its Joslin, Illinois plant. The Ohio Cattlemen's Association says the loss of that facility, along with the planned JBS closure in Pennsylvania, could mean longer hauls, higher costs, and fewer marketing options. Meanwhile, farmers here in the state have until August 31st to add base acres to eligible existing farms through FSA. 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Learn more at fsc.com/Ohio. September to corn up 1 1/4 to 464.5. September soybeans up 6 3/4 cents to 1207.5 overnight. And September to wheat doing well as well, 2 3/4 up to 667.25. This is the Ohio AgNet.
4: When God created you, He had a specific plan and purpose especially for you. Hi, I'm Mark Gothier from Making Your Life Count. Mark Rutter of Crew describes how God has designed us.
5: God has designed us in a way that we're to function, healthy character functioning, started in Genesis and the created order. And that was that we would depend upon Him as our source of life, that we'd attach to Him as a source of life. We were also created that we would actually embrace reality and truth on His terms. We'd be obedient to His truth and reality. And third, He created us so that He was actually our King. He's actually created us so that we'd learn to submit to Him, to bow down to Him, to respect Him, obey Him, and respect others. Those three foundational areas don't really, they're actually the key to any kind of behavioral, spiritual health, as is living out God's design.
4: Mark says it's important to remain healthy in each of these areas.
5: When we deviate from that design, we also are looking at how do people face truth and reality? Are they willing to say, give me feedback? Are they willing to own truth and honestly embrace truth? And then are they able to submit? Are they able to respect one another and bow down and actually worship God instead of themselves? And so those are the key areas that are key to both character and spiritual health. And so when you see a deviation in any of those parts of the design, that's typically where you'll see these red flags that would signify not always failure, but signify areas of lack of health in terms of our character and spiritual structure.
4: God has a plan and purpose for each one of us according to His design. Want to learn more about God's plan for you? Go to crew.org. That's CRU.org.
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0: perfectly.
1: The River Morning Show. Maternity leave has taken Hannah away for a time, but the best moments of the show are bringing her right back.
2: It is so easy to think, what if I mess this up? What if I say the wrong thing? What if I don't fit in? Maybe it's at work and someone's asking you to compromise your values, or maybe it's at school and your friends are pressuring you to go along with something that just doesn't feel right. And maybe it's a big life thing like health struggles or family challenges or something that feels way out of your control. I've definitely been there too. Every single day, honestly, I have those what if moments, just so worried and my thoughts are spiraling. The what ifs can make it feel like the ground underneath you is crumbling.
1: There's a lot of shakiness there because you want something for sure, but the questions are like a little chisel.
2: Mm-hmm. Every single one of them.
1: Chipping off little pieces here, and you're like, wow, all of a sudden this is slippery gravel. I don't like this.
2: 100%. But in the Bible, Daniel 3 flips the script. You meet three buddies, Shadrach, Meshach, and Abednego, who were facing a literal furnace because they refused to bow down to King Nebuchadnezzar's fake gods. They looked at him, and here's what they said. Even if we are thrown into the blazing furnace, the God we serve can save us. But even if he doesn't, we want you to know we will not serve your gods. Mm,
1: wow. What faith.
2: And that's the heart of the what if to even if shift.
1: Mm-hmm.
2: Even if things don't go the way you hope. Even if it's scary to stand alone. Even if you can't see the outcome. God is with you. And that's more than enough to take your next step, to take my next step.
1: The amazing part of that story, too, is when they were in the fire, they looked in and they saw more than three that they threw in there. Shadrach, Meshach, and Abednego, and another that looked like an angel. Jesus was there.
2: There was another in the fire.
1: Yes.
2: And it was Jesus himself. So today, take your what if moments and turn them into even if moments and let God's presence carry you through.
3: If you want to feel close in your marriage, do things that make you close.
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11: Frontal system making its way through, and as we're moving on through the afternoon time and into tonight, we have chances for showers and thunderstorms here. Some of the storms may produce some heavy rain, the high 80.
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3: Have a kid struggling in school? I wasn't a very driven kid when it came to school. I wasn't interested in filling my head with knowledge if I didn't know why I needed it. I didn't try all that hard, and because of that, didn't get very good grades. And that created a confidence issue that was pretty debilitating. But in seventh grade, my teacher, Mr. McKenzie, saw through my insecurity and said words of encouragement, giving me confidence. The first good grade was all I needed to change and gave me the inspiration I needed to learn the Gettysburg Address. Mom and Dad, we have the power to encourage or discourage our kids. We need to use encouraging words to inspire our kids intellectually, but also spiritually. And they need both.
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18: Frontal system making its way through, and as we're moving on through the afternoon time and into tonight, we have chances for showers and thunderstorms here. Some of the storms may produce some heavy rain, the high 80.
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0: This is the River Morning Show. How does one obtain peace? We're going to get different answers no matter who you ask that question, probably. What comes to mind, Hannah? I'm putting you on the spot.
1: Immediately, just the name Jesus came to mind.
0: Yeah, that's really good. If you ask ChatGPT, for example, it'll say, one powerful way to obtain peace, both inwardly and outwardly, is to deliberately slow down your mind and shift your focus from what you can't control to what you can.
1: Well, that's easier said than done.
0: Try explaining that to an 8-year-old getting ready to start school. Right, so here, just think about what you can control. It's an 8-year-old. They can't control anything.
1: Yeah.
0: You know, it's, shoot, I'm a 45-year-old. I can't control anything. That works on paper. I don't know that that works in practical life. Here's the alternative, and Hannah, it's what you've just mentioned. You can do what God tells us to do. Let's look to Jesus. And I love the instruction that we get because this is practical. It's simple and it works because I've used this. It's in Philippians, in a book of the Bible, Philippians chapter 4, verses 6 and 7. It says, don't worry about anything. Instead, pray about everything.
1: Yeah.
0: Tell God what you need and thank him for all he has done. Then you will experience God's peace, which exceeds anything we can understand. His peace will guard your hearts and your minds as you live in Christ Jesus. And I especially think that thankfulness part is the key. We oftentimes forget that. We miss it. So back to the 8-year-old and any other kid going back to school, kindergarten through college age, whatever. Let's pray this peace over them this morning as the school year is set to begin. Jesus, we are asking for your protection over the hearts and minds of our students as they head back to school this year. New buildings, new experiences, new hallways, or maybe the same old, but it's a new year, so there's going to be new and different stuff. Help us to train these kids, to remind them, don't forget the thankfulness part. To give you our concerns and our worries, but to look back at how you've been faithful before so we can breathe. And so they can remember you've got yesterday and you're going to have them today and tomorrow too. Please let this be a peaceful school year. In Jesus' name, amen. The
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9: Funnel system making its way through, and as we're moving on through the afternoon time and into tonight, we have chances for showers and thunderstorms here. Some of the storms may produce some heavy rain, the high 80.
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0: River Morning Show. Maternity leave has taken Hannah away for a time, but the best moments of the show are bringing her right back.
1: And here's a happy heart story for you. There's this ice cream truck called Maddie's Ice Cream and More.
0: Say less, I'm in.
1: And one day, the owner, Maddie, noticed this little boy walk up to the truck wanting ice cream, but he didn't have any money.
0: That's the worst.
1: I know, and when he realized it, he starts walking away crying.
0: Oh, dude. I know.
1: But Maddie just stopped everything and said, bring him back, get him back over here. She's decided, we don't turn kids away when they don't have any money. So she made him a full ice cream with whipped cream and sprinkles on top and told him, buddy, you can always come up to the ice cream truck.
0: Okay, well,
1: go ahead.
0: This is my grown-up mind going, okay. Don't tell your friends, though.
1: He told his friends. Because there ended up being a video of this online, and millions of people watched the exchange. And people from all over the country started sending donations.
0: Okay, good, good.
1: Saying, hey, use this for the kids who can't afford ice cream.
0: Mm-hmm.
1: So now every kiddo who walks up to that truck this summer gets a free scoop.
0: That's incredible.
1: Also, like, where is this truck?
0: I know. This is a happy heart story, but I think I got something in my eye.
1: Yeah.
0: This is so good.
1: It was one small moment that turned into thousands of kids feeling seen and included and cared for. And that's a happy heart story for you.
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4: Can you believe our kids are already back in school? I am Sky Keeper of the River Community Calendar. That means football is back, Labor Day is not far away, and it won't be long before the leaves are changing color. If your church or nonprofit group has a fall revival, concert, hayride, bonfire, or other outreach event coming up this fall, this is the time to post it here on the community calendar. When people ask, I usually suggest posting your event 3 to 6 weeks ahead to make sure everyone has time to see your event and put it on their calendar. When you post

0: 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It is incredible. 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They don't get to have a fun summer like other people. They struggle to keep up. They endure stares and stigma. They get made fun of. Together, we can change that. When a child comes to a Cure hospital, they get the surgery they need at no cost to their families. And when they're there, they experience the love of Jesus in a powerful and personal way. 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
1: 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Hey, this is Debbie Griffith. That almost seems kind of messed up, even though I know that obedience to God's word is such a blessing. I was visiting a friend a few years ago at the Mayo Clinic psych ward, and I had a huge anxiety attack alone in the hallway, and I was hyperventilating the whole works. But when I was driving home the next day, 300 miles, I heard God say, "Thank me for the anxiety attack." And I just kind of laughed and thought, yeah, that's crazy. But I did it anyway. Thank you, God, for my anxiety attack. And as I continued to repeat and thank God for something so awful, I began to sense His great love for me. 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

0: Uplifting and encouraging the river. It's the River Morning Show. I'm Josh. Hannah's on maternity leave. It's the first day of school. It's either here today, or it's already happened, or it is just around the corner. And college kids are doing move-ins too. 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Producer Mike is here as well. And we moved my son in on Saturday, and his roommate brought something I would have never thought of.
1: Oh, what's
0: and
1: that?
0: It's really, really useful, and I'm going to call it a snack rack.
1: Ooh.
0: Which makes a lot of sense because they're both college athletes.
1: Yeah.
0: They're running cross country, so they need those calories. So it's like a three-shelved, it's only as tall as your knee. It sits next to their little refrigerator on the floor, but it's a place to keep all the stuff like protein bars, granola.
1: That's perfect.
0: Dried fruit, you know, in the packs that. Or whatever. Candy, they've got a little of that. Microwave oatmeal and mac and cheese.
1: Wow.
0: It's genius.
1: Yeah, that's perfect.
0: And so the other genius part was his roommate and their family, they brought the snack rack. And they brought most of the stuff that went on the snack rack, too. And it's like, okay, well, are you going to share? Yes, they will. They decided they would share that with Drew, my son.
1: Drew picked a good roommate.
0: Yeah, he did. Yeah. Yeah, it was really good. So that's like a necessity now in my mind for my other two sons who are going to be going to college in the next couple of years. Snack rack.
1: Yes.
0: They absolutely need one. And I think the one these people found is either at Walmart or like Hobby Lobby. Super simple. Easy to do. That's the necessity. What's the dorm room necessity you want every college kid and parent to know about? It'll change the way the whole room functions. Call or text 800-609-1049.
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5: 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I'm Lena Ebijamra, and this is Today's Single Christian. I love the end of the book of Joshua. 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As Joshua shares some last thoughts before he dies, he says these awesome words. 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All came to pass. 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God is a promise keeper, and everything He has promised us will come to pass. 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
12: River Weather. Frontal system making its way through, and as we're moving on through the afternoon time and into tonight, we have chances for showers and thunderstorms here. Some of the storms may produce some heavy rain, the high 80.
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0: Josh on the River Morning Show. Hannah's on maternity leave, but we've got some of the best moments of the show for you now.
1: Just thinking.
2: I was just thinking.
3: That's scary.
4: Just thinking. There should be confetti in tires. So when there is a blowout, it's still kind of an okay day.
5: Whee!
4: Just thinking. My socks aren't wet physically, but emotionally, I feel like my socks are wet.
0: Ew!
4: You know?
0: What happened to you? Ugh!
4: Just thinking. How can your body replicate the feeling of falling from high altitudes in a nightmare if you've never fallen like that before? I don't get it.
0: I didn't want to overthink my dreams today, Hannah. Thanks for nothing.
4: Just thinking. I wonder if parents get super bummed if they don't get a good grade on their kiddo's science fair project.
0: Yes, we do. Yes, we do.
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12: River Weather. Frontal system making its way through, and as we're moving on through the afternoon time and into tonight, we have chances for showers and thunderstorms here. Some of the storms may produce some heavy rain, the high 80.
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0: 'cause you're good.
1: Uplifting and encouraging the river. This is the River Morning Show. And who knew lunch meat and a veggie tray could be so much trouble?
2: Stop overthinking it.
1: These thoughts of an overthinker brought to you by a simple lunch delivery to my son's college cross-country team.
3: Well, that seems pretty straightforward.
1: You would think. My wife and I got two huge lunch meat trays and two huge veggie trays and a box of those individual chip bags and all the plates and stuff, and I took it to campus.
3: That sounds nice.
1: Just yesterday.
3: Yeah.
1: When I arrived, my son and his team were also walking up to where they were having lunch, and so a bunch of them came over to help, and I started to wonder, are they annoyed that they have to help carry their own lunch? And then, because there was multiple trips to take, I did graciously and gladly accept the help, but I was like, well, wait, if they carry everything in, do I get to go in? Am I allowed, like, in the student union or wherever we're having this lunch? Can I see my son for more than 15 seconds, please? So I kept the last armful myself.
3: Okay.
1: So I could make sure I at least got to walk in.
3: Yeah, and that makes sense. I mean, you brought the food.
1: Right.
3: And it's
1: my son, so I wanted to say hello. So we get everything inside. We set it all out on the table. I talk to another one of the kids, and then I didn't know what to do. Because I'm not staying for lunch, but also I just got there. They start to get ready to say prayer. Like, do I stay and let them thank me? Do I just leave without a word? Do I sneak out? Like the worship team during prayer, you know?
3: Yeah.
1: Right? Just like, do I go? I didn't want to stick around and be like, hey, everyone, look at this lunch I have provided. So I went ahead and I left. I gave my son a hug and walked out. But I kind of like didn't look at anyone else as I walked out. And so I'm like, did they even notice? And if they did notice, what's so weird about your dad, Drew? Like all these things. I don't know if it was the right move. All I know is I was moving so fast, I forgot the huge carrier my wife gave me to haul the plates and the condiments and stuff.
3: Oh, no.
1: Which we use at cross-country meets and things for our high schoolers. So I think she thinks it was the wrong move. And I also don't care. I'm not going back there to get it.
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0: This is the River Morning Show. I'm Josh. Hannah's on maternity leave. And if it hasn't happened to you yet, your time is coming.
1: How old are you?
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3: Yikes.
0: Thanks for nothing, air quotes, friend. 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
15: The River weather. Frontal system making its way through, and as we're moving on through the afternoon time and into tonight, we have chances for showers and thunderstorms here. Some of the storms may produce some heavy rain, the high 80.
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0: I'm Josh. Thanks for hanging out. This is the River Morning Show, and it's just 12 days from now. Just 285 hours from now. Just 17,100 minutes from now. Then starts the River's Fall Charathon. The countdown is on. The River is a listener-supported, crowd-funded, community-focused ministry. And when you share your financial support, you are sharing the hope and the truth of Jesus. The songs and stories carry the love of God to the hurting. And when you give, you're changing lives. You're providing that connection. And it's something that can't happen and doesn't happen without you. Your ministry needs you to get involved. Like, otherwise, your part of it doesn't get played. The thing is, too, right here, you don't have to wait 12 days or 285 hours or 17,100 minutes. When you give now and say, I am the River, you start changing lives right away. And you'll score free tickets to the J. King and Bay Turner concert August 29th, just as a thank you for giving to and through the River ahead of Fall Charathon. Last little piece of this, your gift now has double the impact then during the Fall Charathon. So there's a lot of reasons, a lot of good, a lot can happen when you get involved even this morning. You can do it when you text the word GIVE to 800-609-1049 and say, I am the River.
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8: Showers and thunderstorms starting to rumble in as the afternoon goes on. More scattered activity for tonight. And a few thunderstorms lingering for tomorrow. We still have that chance for some heavier rain. We're at 80 for the high today. The overnight low 65. And our Thursday high back to 80. I'm meteorologist Jennifer Naramore on Uplifting and Encouraging the River.
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0: There is a frog species that went extinct in the 1980s. 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
3: Okay.
0: Because this is what we do now.
3: Yeah.
0: It's the Rheobatrachus silus. We're going to call it the
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0: R.
3: You?
0: Yeah, it's the R silus for short. Cool idea. 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Here's why I have a problem with this. The R. silus frog is the only frog species of anything in history to ever give birth through its mouth.
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3: And why are we trying to bring this back?
0: Exactly! Now, everybody say it with me. Your scientists were so preoccupied with whether or not they could, they didn't stop to think if they should.
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7: I would encourage anyone searching for meaning to just read the Gospels and consider Jesus.
8: Everyone longs for meaning, and Louis Giglio says that points to someone who truly matters. Hi, I'm Mark Gothier with Crew and Making Your Life Count. God isn't distant or harsh. He's revealed through Scripture and ultimately in Jesus Christ.
7: The reason that search for meaning is there is because there is someone who does mean something. And that's an echo deep down under the surface, looking for its voice. And that voice is a voice of God, but it's not just any old God, a cosmic being or some angry scorekeeper in the sky. It's a God who has revealed himself constantly and consistently through time and history, and then ultimately in the person of Jesus Christ. And if we just read the teachings of Jesus, which I would encourage anyone searching for meaning to do, just read the Gospels and consider Jesus.
8: Reading the Gospels shows us a God we can know, a loving Father who meets our doubts and shows that the cross defines our worth and our purpose.
7: They're going to see when they read these Gospels, this guy is teaching me that God is someone I can know. 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
8: Invite God to bring new life into your heart and step forward in faith. 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
9: 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I'm Cindy Tang with Moving Moments. 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Well, let me share with you. The Bible says in 2 Corinthians 5:17 that if anyone is in Christ, he is a new creation, not partially changed, but fully changed. 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I'm Cindy Tang with Moving Moments. 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

0: Amen.
1: You know what? I think surrender gets a bad rap. I'm Joe. It's uplifting and encouraging the river. And you know what? It sounds like something when you hear the word, it sounds like, you know, you're throwing your hands up and saying, that's it. I give up. I've been thinking about how different it is, though, when it comes to people that we love. You know, you can care about someone so much that you start trying to manage their life. You want them to make better choices. So you step in, you try to fix things. You try to keep them from making the same mistakes over and over and over again. And before you know it, there you are carrying the same problems that were never yours to carry. And, you know, there's people in my life personally that I can think of. I can love people without taking responsibility for their choices. And sometimes I need to step back and remind myself to let God deal with what I can't fix. The river.
2: Confidence may be the answer.
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2: Have a kid struggling in school? I wasn't a very driven kid when it came to school. I wasn't interested in filling my head with knowledge if I didn't know why I needed it. I didn't try all that hard, and because of that, didn't get very good grades. And that created a confidence issue that was pretty debilitating. But in seventh grade, my teacher, Mr. McKenzie, saw through my insecurity and said words of encouragement, giving me confidence. The first good grade was all I needed to change and gave me the inspiration I needed to learn the Gettysburg Address. Mom and Dad, we have the power to encourage or discourage our kids. We need to use encouraging words to inspire our kids intellectually, but also spiritually. And they need both.
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4: Good Wednesday morning. This is the Ohio AgDat, broadcasting from the voice you know with the News You Trust studio, sponsored by BASF and Zitavo Soybeans. Ohio cattle producers are watching regional beef processing capacity closely after Tyson has announced plans to close its Joslin, Illinois plant. The Ohio Cattlemen's Association says the loss of that facility, along with the planned JBS closure in Pennsylvania, could mean longer hauls, higher costs, and fewer marketing options. Meanwhile, farmers here in the state have until August 31st to add base acres to eligible existing farms through FSA. U.S. corn export ban continues to run well ahead of last year. USDA says inspections have reached nearly 81 million metric tons since September, compared with just over 64 million a year ago. And year-round E15 remains in talks on Capitol Hill, supporters saying expanded sales could create additional demand for corn-based ethanol as a new round of that possible legislation makes its way through. This is the Ohio AgDat.
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9: River Weather. Showers and thunderstorms starting to rumble in as the afternoon goes on. More scattered activity for tonight. And a few thunderstorms lingering for tomorrow. We still have that chance for some heavier rain. We're at 80 for the high today, the overnight low 65, and our Thursday high back to 80. I'm meteorologist Jennifer Naramore on Uplifting and Encouraging the River.
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0: Has a number ever made you make a major decision? As for me, I'm Joe. It's uplifting and encouraging the river. And when you think about like certain numbers, I'm talking about that favorite number, that number that you always pick. You know, for me, there's a couple of them. There's the number 3 and the number 13. Just my birthday is March 13th. That's 313 on the calendar. There's also a number that I try to avoid at all costs. It's the number 6. I don't like it. I don't want to say it's like a unlucky number or anything like that, but it's a number that I just try to avoid. All variations of it. Number 6, 16, 26, 36. And I take this number thing so seriously that when I was in junior high, I was playing football and I got assigned the number 66. So I took that as a message from God that says, you know what, we should quit.
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4: 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I am Scott Keeper of the River Community Calendar. 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
0: Uplifting and

0: Once again, this past weekend, I was reminded that I am a hypocrite. I'm Joe. It's Uplifting and Encouraging the River. And you know, we all have pet peeves when it comes to driving. Maybe it's that person that's driving slow in the left lane. For me, I've hate when I'm parked in a parking spot and there's a car that's kind of waiting for me to get out so they can take my spot. I don't know why, but ever since I was like first started driving, this has been a huge annoyance to me. So this past weekend, I went to the Jersey Shore to go to my dad's wedding. And I'm telling you, there was parking nowhere. The weather was beautiful. Everybody was at the beach. I thought the wedding was at a church that would have a parking lot, and I could get there 10, 20 minutes early. I'm telling you, I probably spent a half hour driving around. So I was late for this wedding that I was supposed to be at. I was excited. I actually had to do that. And apparently the person I was waiting for felt the same way about that, how I feel about it, as they were just taking their time getting out. They knew I was there. They weren't in any hurry. And I realized at that particular moment, you know, I wasn't trying to rush them out. I was late for something. And it just goes to show me, once again, that you just don't always know what somebody's going through. Maybe that person tailgating you is in a hurry to get to the hospital. I think we just gotta assume the best at times.
1: If you want to feel close in your marriage, do things that make you close.
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1: 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That's right. The couple that prays and plays together stays together. 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
10: The River Weather. Showers and thunderstorms starting to rumble in as the afternoon goes on. More scattered activity for tonight and a few thunderstorms lingering for tomorrow. We still have that chance for some heavier rain. We're at 80 for the high today, the overnight low 65, and our Thursday high back to 80. I'm meteorologist Jennifer Naramore on Uplifting and Encouraging the River.
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0: So watch me burn. Uplifting and encouraging the river, I'm Joe. Brand new school year, of course, we're praying for the kids, but also finding ways to pray and support the teachers. You can join the show, share what you do, 800-609-1049, or on Facebook, River Middays with Joe. Michelle, thanks for calling in.
1: Especially teachers, life is discouraging sometimes. It seems like you come in and you

0: uplifting and encouraging the river. I'm Joe. The first day of school for a lot of schools here in Ohio. And I love the first day of school because it's like, especially the little kids, the elementary school kids, this could be the day that they meet their teacher for the very first time. And it could be a memory that they remember for the rest of their lives. Like, for instance, I still remember all of my teachers from elementary school. I'm Facebook friends with a few of them. Unfortunately, a few of them are no longer with us. You know, but it's kind of cool that you have these connections and you never forget them. So if you're able to do that, if there's a special memory you have from elementary school, you can join the show, share what that is at 800-609-1049 or on Facebook, River Middays with Joe. Angie, thanks for calling in.
1: I'm 47 years old, and I not only know all my teachers, but I also remember my kindergarten speech.
0: No way. Okay. First of all, give me the teachers, and then we got to hear the speech.
1: Okay. In kindergarten, I had Miss Warner. She was my favorite teacher at AM. We had a thinking log in there, and she played guitar. And then it was Miss Moore, Miss West, Miss Dolkin, Miss Kennedy, Miss Shirley, and Miss Barbosa was sixth grade.
0: All right. Okay. So I've never heard of a kindergarten speech. Why did you have to give one of those?
1: We all got up. It was a smaller class, got in front of the school for our parents, and we all wore these little cardboard red, we were the Hyde Warriors, little hats.
0: Okay, so I got to hear the speech.
1: Okay, it goes, I am climbing higher, and I shall not stop until I'm standing at the very top. I have been promoted, and my heart is glad. I owe it to my teacher, my mother, and my dad.
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0: You already know the songs, so imagine singing them with a River family in the room. 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

0: Remembering Teachers from Elementary School. I'm Joe. It's uplifting and encouraging the river. I'm not sure if this is a normal thing or not, but I can still remember all my teachers from elementary school. I mean, there's Mrs. Hargens, Mrs. Berry, Mrs. Kroger, Mrs. Botel, Mr. Sheets, Mr. Beckstrand, Mr. Kiesacker. In fact, some of them I Facebook friends with. Some of them, unfortunately, are no longer with us. But is that a normal thing? 800-609-1049. We're on Facebook, River Middays with Joe. Stephanie, can you name all your old elementary school teachers? Not old, but previous elementary school teachers.
1: I think so. I was in Mrs. Burke's AM class because we had AM and PM back then.
0: Oh, yeah, for kindergarten. Yep.
1: Yes. I had Mrs. Spacey for first grade, Mrs. Heine for second grade, Mrs. Bond for third grade, Mrs. Abram for fourth grade, and Mrs. Funk for fifth grade.
0: Wow. Any of them stand out to you?
1: Yes. Mrs. Heine, she was a lover of the earth. She was very into planting flowers and things like that. So I actually became a part of her earth club, I think is what it was called. She always stood out to me. She was always very kind, compassionate, very loving of the earth. And that just really, really hits hard.
0: So because she was such a huge influence on you, do you still do any planting because of her?
1: Yeah, absolutely. And actually, I'm instilling it in my children as well. We compost, we recycle, we garden. We try to just love the earth as well as we can. The
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4: 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Brett Sampson is with Nature's, and he talks about the challenge of getting those last-minute nutrients on with all the rain we've had over the last week and a half.
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4: 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Corn higher by 6, the beans up 17 to 18, and wheat up by 17 to 18 as well. 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
9: Showers and thunderstorms starting to rumble in as the afternoon goes on. More scattered activity for tonight. And a few thunderstorms lingering for tomorrow. We still have that chance for some heavier rain. We're at 80 for the high today. The overnight low 65. And our Thursday high back to 80. I'm meteorologist Jennifer Naramore. On Uplifting and Encouraging the River.
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2: 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I don't know.
0: Uplifting and encouraging. The River.

0: just never know what someone's going through. I'm Joe. It's Uplifting and Encouraging the River. And I remember about 10 years ago, I was going through a really messy, hairy divorce. And everything around me was falling apart. I had to move. Moving back to live with my parents. It was just terrible. And when I was going through that, I needed some place to remind me that God was still good. I needed some place to put my firm foundation. So I listened personally. I listened to Christian music a lot. And it really helped me. You know, sometimes it was a song that I would hear. Sometimes it felt like a story that was exactly what I needed to hear that day. And that's why when I think of people listening to the river, think of them sitting in their car, in a hospital room, working in an office, maybe even sitting in a jail cell. And, you know, I don't necessarily know what every single person is facing, but I know that sometimes a song can meet them right where they are, remind them that God hasn't left them. 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
10: Showers and thunderstorms starting to rumble in as the afternoon goes on. More scattered activity for tonight. and a few thunderstorms lingering for tomorrow. We still have that chance for some heavier rain. We're at 80 for the high today, the overnight low 65, and our Thursday high back to 80. I'm meteorologist Jennifer Naramore on Uplifting and Encouraging the River.
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0: uplifting and encouraging the river. I'm Joe. So mistakes happen at work. I don't know anybody who's ever gone a perfect career without ever making a single mistake at work. That also happens in professional sports. I was watching a baseball game last night. It's a game between the Mariners and the Brewers, and it was a bad night for the Mariners, all right? So I had the game on. It was 19-0, all right? So watching the game, it was essentially over. So the Mariners, the bases were loaded for the Brewers. The Mariners outfielder caught the ball and then turns and launches it into the stands. The thing that he didn't realize, though, was the bases were loaded and there was only two outs. So all the guys got to come home, and they ended up losing 22-0. So it's not like it was really that big of a deal, but still super embarrassing for him. So if you've ever made a mistake at work that's just memorable, you can join the show, share about it at 800-609-1049. 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
5: 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In Revelation 1:8, the Lord God says, "I am the Alpha and the Omega, who is and who was and is to come, the Almighty." This title describes the eternal omniscience of Jesus Christ. The Alpha is the first letter, and the Omega is the last letter in the Greek alphabet. Through the alphabet, all of our wisdom and all of our knowledge are expressed. Jesus is the summation of all wisdom and knowledge. What does the omniscience of Christ mean to you and me personally? It means that He has never had a new thought. It means you and I have always been on His mind. How amazing! The most important man in the universe has always been thinking of me and you. Listen to me. Even as Jesus hung on the cross, even as He was raised from the dead on that first Easter Sunday, you were on His mind. This is Ann Graham Lotz.
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0: Uplifting and encouraging. The River.

0: Everybody makes mistakes at work. In fact, I don't know a single person who went through an entire career without ever making at least one mistake. I'm Joe. It's uplifting and encouraging. The river. And, you know, I was watching a baseball game last night, and it was between the Mariners and the Brewers. The Brewers were up. When I turned on the game, they were up 19-0. Down the Mariners caught a ball, launched it into the stands. Didn't realize that what he caught was actually the second out. And it didn't really make a difference because all those runs came in. They ended up losing the game 22-0. But it made me think about the mistake that you made at work. Deanna, thanks so much for calling in.
1: Hi, Joe. Several years ago, I was a school counselor in an elementary school, and it could have been a huge disaster. So I decided that I was going to make something that looked old for a class lesson. So I sat in my office, my tiny little office, and was burning the edges of the paper, and all of a sudden the fire alarm goes off.
0: Oh, no.
1: What should I do? Oh, I don't know what to do. So I start fanning the room, and pretty soon I go out because I got to go out for fire drill, or, you know, the fire alarm went off. And I was so embarrassed, and I didn't know what to do, and I didn't want to tell anybody that I could have caused that. So I finally found out that that was a planned fire drill, but I did not know that.
0: So it was the mistake you didn't make at work that scared you.
1: It was a mistake that I did not make, but I sure thought I did.
2: Do you suffer from asthma this time of year? 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
10: Showers
9: showers and thunderstorms starting to rumble in as the afternoon goes on. More scattered activity for tonight and a few thunderstorms lingering for tomorrow. We still have that chance for some heavier rain. We're at 80 for the high today, the overnight low 65, and our Thursday high back to 80. I'm meteorologist Jennifer Naramore on Uplifting and Encouraging the River.
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0: Okay, it happens to everyone. One day you wake up and you realize that, you know what? You're not the young one at work anymore. I'm Joe. It's Uplifting and Encouraging the River. And I'm not sure when it happened. I wouldn't say it happened recently. But over the last 5 years, I feel like I've become not so green at my career anymore. And I kind of like it. I'm not going to say I'm the old guy at work, but I got some experience. And it's interesting because, you know, we have some younger employees that are fresh out of college, and they remind me about what it was like to just be starting out. You know, they're so excited, they're talented, they want to prove themselves, and yet they also don't know what they don't know quite yet. You know, I know for me in my career, I've been in radio for a long time, over a decade, and there's been so many mistakes I've made along the way. So many things I had to learn the hard way, and now I'm finding myself having these conversations with younger employees, you know, helping them think through things that I've already had to figure out on my own. And I was reading my Bible recently, and actually there's something about that in Titus 2 that talks about the older people teaching, encouraging, and sharing what they've learned with those who are younger. And you know, I'm starting to realize all those years of learning the things the hard way, you know what? They weren't just life lessons for me.
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5: Imagine a powerful general taking a break from battle and visiting a prisoner of war camp. Now imagine that he opens up a cell, sees a young enemy soldier, and tells him he's just been pardoned. Not only that, but imagine if that general were to bring that prisoner to live with him in his own home, and then to adopt him as his own son. That sounds impossible, but it's nothing compared to what God did for us. Romans 5 says that while we were still enemies, we were reconciled to God by the death of his son. According to God's word, I was his enemy. I was bent on rebellion against God, even as a little girl growing up in a Christian home. The scripture says that when I was in that condition, God loved me. He loved you. He demonstrated that love in the supreme act of self-sacrifice. God so loved the world that he gave his only begotten son. That's true love. With Seeking Him, I'm Nancy DeMoss Wagamuth.
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1: WCMP Newark, Zanesville.
2: I just love the river. 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

0: started.
1: Here's something that's good to know today.
2: I'm glad to know that.
1: I'm Haley on the river, and there was this new survey that came out where nearly half of American adults said that God has answered at least one of their prayers in a miraculous way. And what's kind of cool about this survey is that it wasn't just Christians. It was like all people who were asked. So in the groups where it was just Christians who were asked, that number of people who said a prayer had been answered was even higher. But I think it's really cool to know that all people still feel like God is doing something in their lives. Because I know there's all kinds of perceptions and realities about declining church attendance and people turning away from faith and all that kind of stuff. But these numbers show that people do still believe in God. And they do still believe that He's active in their life in some way. And a lot of these people would fall into what gets called the movable middle, basically meaning like despite anything that they do or don't do, they are curious about God and they're curious about the Bible and open, at least in some way, to engaging. And so I think this is really good to know because one, it reminds me that I can't just from the outside judge where another person is with God. Like just because they may do certain things or not do certain things, it doesn't mean that they don't believe or have a relationship with Him. There's just maybe certain things they haven't gotten to yet. And two, it reminds me to keep praying and keep believing for the answers to those prayers, because answered prayers aren't just something God does for other people. He will do that for me and for you too.
3: 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I'm Allison Kinney. 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September corn's closing in today up 9 3/4 at 4.73. December corn's up 10 cents at 4.98. September soybeans up 21.5 at 12.22 1/4. November soybeans up 20.5 at 12.37 1/4. September wheat's up 15 3/4 at 6.80 1/4. And December wheat's up 16 1/4 at 6.97 1/2. Thanks for joining us. This is the Ohio Agnet.
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4: 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I didn't try all that hard, and because of that, didn't get very good grades, and that created a confidence issue that was pretty debilitating. But in seventh grade, my teacher, Mr. McKenzie, saw through my insecurity and said words of encouragement, giving me confidence. The first good grade was all I needed to change and gave me the inspiration I needed to learn the Gettysburg Address. 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
18: Weather. Showers and thunderstorms starting to rumble in as the afternoon goes on. More scattered activity for tonight. And a few thunderstorms lingering for tomorrow. We still have that chance for some heavier rain. We're at 80 for the high today, the overnight low 65, and our Thursday high back to 80. I'm meteorologist Jennifer Naramore on Uplifting and Encouraging the River.
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My song No Smoke was inspired by the story of Shadrach, Meshach, and Abednego. They stood up to King Nebuchadnezzar even in the face of death. And because of their bold faith, they were able to go into that fiery furnace and come out

0: You can think about all the emotions that come with getting ready to start a new school year. The excitement, the anticipation, maybe even some fear and some anxiety. Especially for parents doing their best to trust God with their kids. And for Tiffany, listening to the river is part of the preparation process.
1: My son and his positivity brings positive to him, and like he sings it all the time, and that way he can take it to school for the little kids who don't have the encouragement.
0: Yeah, the river is a radio station, but Tiffany knows it's more than that. It's a place where she's hearing truth and being encouraged. It's a place where her son is hearing truth and being encouraged. And then he's able to take that with him into this new school year, not only for himself, but to share with all the kids around him. And it's pretty special to know that if you're supporting the river, whether financially at givetotheriver.com or through prayer or through just sharing it with people in your life, you are a part of sharing all that truth and positivity.
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6: Today, let's head to Europe. 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
7: Yeah, millions.
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7: Well, we got the Low Profile show on Wild FM. 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And we always invite a studio guest in our show just to talk about the work they do or the expertise they have. And then we always say, why are you doing this? Or what is the purpose of life? And then everybody say, well, I'm doing this because I want to share the love of Christ in my life. And we don't use, let's say, church words. 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It's 66 books we put together. It's the Word of God. It's a guideline through your life. 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
15: Overnight, we'll get clear skies, and we're in the mid-60s, and then some showers and thunderstorms popping up in the afternoon on Wednesday with cold fronts set to move through. We'll hit about 80. Really good chance of rain Wednesday night, a few lingering showers Thursday. I'm meteorologist Steve Hamilton on Uplifting and Encouraging the River.
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0: I'm Haley on the river, and there are a lot of things that are very different for kids growing up today than when you or I were growing up. I heard this story from a mom who was prepping for back to school, you know, doing all the shopping with her son. When he asked her very genuinely, he said, "Mom, what kind of water bottle did you want when you went back to school? Did you want an Owala or did you want a Stanley?" She said, she's thinking, how do I explain to him that I have no memories of even drinking water as a child? We didn't carry water bottles at school. You were lucky to be allowed to go get a drink from the water fountain. The water fountain that barely had any water pressure, so you practically had to put your lips on the thing, that everyone else had also done the same thing. Ugh. Different times. The river.
1: If you want to feel close in your marriage, do things that make you close.
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1: 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I'm talking about talking together. You know, just the two of you. No cell phones, no kids, no Instagram. 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And doing things together. 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That's right. The couple that prays and plays together stays together. For Family Life Blended, I'm Ron Deal.
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13: Cloudy through the night with scattered showers and storms. Lows around 65 for the light north wind. A few morning showers, then partly sunny on Thursday with a high near 80. Mostly clear to partly cloudy Thursday night, lows around 60, sunny on Friday. I'm meteorologist Matthew Harding on Uplifting and Encouraging the River.
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0: the sense of spirit as we start our day, as we go through the hardships of our day. And it reminds us that even, you know, during all of these crazy challenges that we're experiencing, that we need to have faith and that the Lord's going to pull us through. I am Colleen, and I am the river.
1: This story in

0: safe.
1: There is nothing quite like being able to bring joy and share kindness with others. I'm Haley on the River, and I've gotten some cool opportunities recently to be a part of things like that. And I know it's not a coincidence that in that same time, I have felt lighter. I felt like I have a more positive outlook on life. Science calls that helper's high. It is the very real boost. It's like a release of chemicals in your brain when you do something kind for somebody else. But that boost, it's not just science. There's a verse for that. In Galatians 5:22, that's where you can read about what the Bible calls the fruit of the Spirit. And one of those things that is included in that is kindness. And the thing about fruit is that you can't force it. You can't will it to be. It naturally grows out of what is planted. So kindness as a fruit of the Spirit means it's something that naturally grows out of a life rooted in the character of God. When you've experienced kindness, especially kindness from God, you naturally want to perpetuate that experience. And science shows us that too. People who've experienced kindness and generosity tend to want to be more kind and generous themselves. And so, I don't know, what I have found is that doing things for other people lets me get out of my own head, because I think about myself a lot. I can admit that. I think we all do. We're very me focused, but it is so freeing to take the focus off of yourself, especially when you're going through something hard. So I don't know. It's just so cool to me that science and our faith come to the same conclusion. We were made to love and serve others, and we're better when we do.
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5: 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I am Sky Keeper of the River Community Calendar. 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
19: Cloudy through the night with scattered showers and storms. Lows around 65 for the light north wind. A few morning showers, then partly sunny on Thursday with a high near 80. Mostly clear to partly cloudy Thursday night, lows around 60, sunny on Friday. I'm meteorologist Matthew Harding on Uplifting and Encouraging the River.
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0: perfectly.
1: I'm Haley. This is The River. I'm glad you're here because it has come to my attention that, ladies, you and your best friend are long overdue for a girls' night. Because, you know, this is how it goes. 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
10: The River Weather.
11: Cloudy through the night with scattered showers and storms. Lows around 65 for the light north wind. A few morning showers, then partly sunny on Thursday with a high near 80. Mostly clear to partly cloudy Thursday night, lows around 60, sunny on Friday. I'm meteorologist Matthew Harding on Uplifting and Encouraging the River.
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13: Now, back to the encouraging music you love. On the River,

I find it pretty easy to tell myself that God loves me. But for me to actually take the time to stop and open up His Word and receive His love, like to actually receive it, to actually know that He sees me and cares about my day, is a whole nother thing. How are we possibly going to know that God loves us if we don't give Him a voice into our lives? Giving Him a voice into our lives is by stopping

0: ass. Say that again, please.
1: Say that again.
2: I'm Haley on the river, and I don't know who needs to hear this, but just do one thing today that your future self will thank you for. 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Maybe it's switching the laundry from the washer to the dryer, or taking a 10-minute walk, or sending that email I've been meaning to. You may not have gotten to everything, but you got to that one thing, and that's something that you can feel good about.
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6: Hi, I'm Barry McGuire, author of Ignite Your Life, here to explain how you can defeat fear effortlessly. 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
11: River Weather. Cloudy through the night with scattered showers and storms. Lows around 65 for the light north wind. A few morning showers, then partly sunny on Thursday with a high near 80. Mostly clear to partly cloudy Thursday night. Lows around 60, sunny on Friday. I'm meteorologist Matthew Harding on Uplifting and Encouraging the River.
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0: Uplifting and encouraging. The River.

0: It's a line of a prayer that you probably know well because you've probably prayed it several times. In the Lord's Prayer, the line that says, "Your kingdom come, your will be done on earth as it is in heaven." Well, what if you got even a little bit more specific with that prayer and you prayed, "In Ohio as it is in heaven"? And even beyond that, what if you are part of the answer to that prayer through your partnership with The River? My name's Haley, and I want you to know that The River's Fall Share-a-thon is coming up August 31st. 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It's really a time of celebration during Share-a-thon, how you are helping make Ohio look more like heaven because you're sharing Jesus music on the air, you're sharing events in the community, you are helping to change lives by showing people who Jesus really is. 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
10: The River Weather.
11: Cloudy through the night with scattered showers and storms. Lows around 65 for the light north wind. A few morning showers, then partly sunny on Thursday with a high near 80. Mostly clear to partly cloudy Thursday night, lows around 60, sunny on Friday. I'm meteorologist Matthew Harding on Uplifting and Encouraging the River.
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0: I'm Haley on the river, and anticipating the first day of school comes with a lot. There's a lot of things to do. There's a lot of feelings, the excitement, the nervousness. So in honor of that, I've prepared a little something. May I present to you
1: The Night Before School. 'Twas the night before school when all through the place, not a creature was stirring except Mom, 'cause it felt like a race. School supplies, lunches, stuffing the pack. They'll carry it all on the bus on their back. The outfit's laid out and the chalkboard is ready. That'll tell Facebook it's the first day for Teddy. You'll wake nice and early to see them set out, to learn all the things you remember very little about. You're so very glad that back they go. It's about time you can get some things accomplished, you know? But as soon as they're off, it's a little too quiet. You might miss them a little more than you thought. Don't deny it. Another new year and they're a little bit older. You'll keep all the memories stored in a folder. The bittersweet reality of back to school is here. Best wishes to all, and to all a good school year.
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14: Cloudy through the night with scattered showers and storms. Lows around 65 for the light north wind. A few morning showers, then partly sunny on Thursday with a high near 80. Mostly clear to partly cloudy Thursday night, lows around 60, sunny on Friday. I'm meteorologist Matthew Harding on Uplifting and Encouraging the River.
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0: It's Brant and Sherry on the river.
1: You need to be a good person on an airplane. That's what this article is all about, like how to be a good person.
0: Okay.
1: One thing it says is don't talk to the people next to you. Don't be the conversation, which just kills me because as an introvert, that's the one place where I actually feel this is good. And like I can talk here.
0: And why is that? Why are you so comfortable on an airplane and not in other social situations?
1: I thought about it. It's because I know in a social situation, I'm always thinking, should I leave? Should I leave? Should they leave? Are they going to leave? Like, I'm always wondering, is it over?
0: Okay.
1: I never know when the conversation is over.
0: Okay.
1: On a plane, my new friend here is belted in.
0: They're not going anywhere.
1: No, he can't leave.
0: Okay.
1: So what's he going to do about it?
0: Well, that's why maybe it's not a good thing because he can't leave. So you never know. That doesn't mean he doesn't want to.
1: What I'm trying to say is understand that if you're that person and you understand that what might be a trap for you is somebody else's big opportunity. So please try to see it that way.
0: Okay.
1: If you would.
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10: Clouded through the night with scattered showers and storms. Lows around 65 with a light north wind. A few morning showers, then partly sunny on Thursday with a high near 80. Mostly clear to partly cloudy Thursday night. Lows around 60, sunny on Friday. I'm meteorologist Matthew Harding on Uplifting and Encouraging The River.
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3: We live in a generation now where we don't want to think about death. In fact, in days gone by, they embraced death more than we do today. And by embracing it, I mean they would talk about it and accept it and understand that death is, in a way, a part of life. And they would write over financial documents the words, memento mori. It means think of death. As in, all this money you have in the account right now, you ain't taking it with you, buddy. You're going to leave it behind one day. So think of death. Keep perspective. But nowadays, we don't want to think about death at all. We won't even use the word death. When someone dies, we'll say, well, they passed on. Or we might use a technical term like expired. The undertaker now is the mortician. The coffin is a casket. The graveyard is a memorial park. But all those words don't change the harshness and the reality of death. So know this, death is not a friend. Death is the enemy. So listen, Christ has conquered death. When you put your faith in Christ, you have life during life, and you have the hope of life beyond the grave. Why? Because when Jesus died on the cross, he paid the price for our sin, and he conquered death. And he's the one you need to turn to because he's the only one who can save you.
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7: 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The River's Fall Share-a-thon begins August 31st. 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
10: 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The show is Thursday, September 17th. 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